Saturn, Devouring His Son, by Master Francisco de Goya, who he painted between 1820 and 1823. We want to thank the Spanish ambassador for his work so that Goya's painting is here with us for a year.

and you may find yourself in another part of the world, and you may find yourself behind the wheel of a large automobile, and you may find yourself in a beautiful house with a beautiful wife.

Same as it ever was. Same as it ever was. Same as it ever was. The same as it ever was.